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Alright, let's get it.

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I got all that. That'll be just fine. Y'all all finished up here at the ramp, ready to go, or are you still making a few more moves? I said, all right, good deal. Light 283, we'll start heading that way. I can't guarantee how pretty of a ride it's going to be getting up to Waycross. We're pretty much still shut down from that derailment, and I'm pretty much down to a single track here. So I'll try to get you as close as I can. I got to still get 25 by and all that mess, but we'll get you up there best we can. I'll go ahead and put a request on outbound. Thank you.

It's the J-E-S-O.

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0: using that 321 there, over. Tony, y'all can come all the way, but just so you know, all those Toyotas got to be shoved. You got to ride the shove of the south leg of the Y, and then come down to Main there, over. Y'all want to do that there, over? All right, I can't take the signal back, so I'm going to run you through the side and then out the other side north there, over. There we go. You still with me there, 321, over? I got a CSX in the block. Can I take the one back at Crawford, over?
1: Yeah, we don't have a lot right now at Crawford.
0: I'm going to take the one at Crawford back. Here we go.

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0: 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No defects. Repeat. No defects. Total axles 3, 2, 4. Detector out.
1: Your 7, that's 8 at Crawford on the main track there. Good pressure on the rear. The nose switch is handled. Take about 261 territory. Over. Send back a 9027 Eddie to Crawford on the main. Dispatch out.

0: anlıyorum.
1: Track there. Right, here we go. Dispatch.

Absolutely. Yeah, you missed a few more minutes. 457 is not clear. He's pulling into the end yard now. He's almost off the OS here for me to bring you around. And, believe me.

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Hey, what kind of supply do they need up there?

0: Jason SA, over. You over down Lacey side or the main, over.
1: I said main, told you main line earlier, just that main line.
0: Okay, I just want to make sure nothing changes. Signal indication at 621.
1: You covered me as well, 321 from this main line.

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Mile post 10.4. 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

0: Hey, you already got a rendezvous, Shelly. Alright, Jerry, let me meet you up here in Burrville. Bring you back. The cab driver, bring you back. This is 321.
1: James, Scratch Jack's way up north.
0: Crossover will be coming in short line number 6, double check. Point of call.

0: 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You come out of that 14, we'll go grab 18.
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puedo. I went and tiled down out there, you put your motors on the link track, talking to CJ40. That's right, you were in a swing out of 18, so I don't know if you can get out of there, head of that, I'm not going to wait till they get out.

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1: Loud and clear, go ahead. Alright, 287, what's that lead is again? Your radio is breaking out on me. No, not understood. You're coming off the main line, you're coming off the Lacey side. Right, we made that happen. Signal's coming to you all the way. And let's get you that train authority, get you down the road. Two, flash out.

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Who's copying on 9? Thought that was you, brother. 9315, coming to you. 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
1: Clear route left southbound 6288, number 1 lane. I was going to drop out.

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1: Neil Bird called me and asked if I wanted to ride with him to work. 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Y'all look good.

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calling 40, James. Yeah, come on up here and swap out with you guys. 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

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Got it, 1-3.

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0: 143-17R. 143-17. Find a good spot to post out there at Callahan. You got 125, 25 still yarding, and 144 needs to double out, and nowhere for you at the moment, or. I'll keep you posted. Thank you. Yeah.
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TSS, that's the yard. Hey buddy, 281's about to get one all the way from Fargo, you get one? Yeah, brother, here we go.

Calling 22, over. Calling 22. Eric, what's your status at 281's just north of you, it'd be here about an hour. 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

0: Hey, Barrett. 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

0: Jackson Landstar.
1: 144, anything
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1: Sir, got train bill waiting on my
0: desk.
1: Get on ahead. I'll do a job.
0: Ready
1: to go
0: off
1: when I get
0: home. I got I-144 18 bolt over 54902 with Ogden Johnson on duty at 2100 hours, 2 weapons 47 26 and 818. Shooting with 29 loads and 9 MPs, 3491 tons, 5,898 feet, 9 keys ring restrictions, full over track. 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
1: Yes, sir, that's all. That's all correct. Got about 4,400 in the leader, 45 in the trail,
0: huh? All right, I'll work on getting a crew call to weight cross.
1: Right, appreciate it. Didn't want to get you
0: on. Thanks, sir. 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
1: Appreciate it. 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
0: Thanks, sir. Yeah.

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1: I-143-17 to XT, 713, got a clear signal at 8. Okay, Red, let's check for 2 southbound.

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Hotel 3906, 17, 34, 32, 32, 32, 32, 32, 32, 32, 32, 32, 32, 32, 32, 32, 32, 32, 32, 32, 32, 32, 32, 32, 32, 32, 32, 32, 32, 32, 32, 32, 32, 32, 32, 32, 32, 32, 32, 32, 32, 32, 32, 32, 32, 32, 32, 32, 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

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You've got him locked up.

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1: 205, just like no defect. 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
0: 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They're out there.

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0: GS 24A. What do you have, bud? All right, first one's coming to you across to Fargo. Here we go. Copying this morning.
1: Yeah,
0: all right, 9642, coming to you, over.

ISF. Yeah, what'd you do, brother? Yeah, I got that, buddy. I got it. Was that alarm for you?

How fun that is. 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

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That's wonderful. All right, I guess I'll give the car department a call and get them headed that way.

0: 24X, go ahead and 24A, go ahead and tone up dispatch, you have a little job recorder.
1: I'm already here, Wayfa.
0: Well, I'm reading here, first detector out of departing the yard, needs to be inspected, and on my computer in here, it looks like we got some mileage on 389 through 392 over.
1: All right, 389 to 382. All right, I'm going to go ahead and get mechanical call. Get them sent that way, too.
0: Do you have any trains delayed here?
1: Not right now, no.
0: The nearest mechanical.
1: Valdosta.
0: Valdosta, no trains delayed.
1: That is correct. No train delays as of right now.
0: To the 24A, per OB26, take your Oregon MTR device and tempstick. And be careful crossing your passing trains and walking conditions. 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

0: call 630. 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I got a hot wheel on it, 224A. When you're done doing this, we need you to grab the makings out of three, put it together and plug 12, plug a 13, I said, and then move the rail high wheels off of thoroughfare. Over.
1: So, I'll go ahead and get you guys lined up in north. Let me know whenever you guys get everything done. I'm going to call Greg back and let him know, because I honestly don't know if he even needs to really come that way to the

there's always, we've been multiple times, but I mean, if you get the easy active, you know it's activated, but now I can, you know, if you have problems with the EC, then yeah, let's get the right one activated.

All right, Rod, you said give him a minute to ride to the cross down here in Norris. All right, that car down here, the car down here, right, that car down here in Norris. You can pick him up then. You see, right there, red, and Tim, I guess you'll see him, you stop when you pull it up. Crossing that rat, I guess you see him, you catch up and start putting him up. You need to be throwing waist out anybody up. What you find back there, Timmy?

0: CSF.
1: Hey, 24A, you can help us with that wayside, calling them up, we ain't heard that from.
0: One more time, over.
1: I said, could you help us out wayside, say, Timmy say find take a break back there, he cut it out and knock them off, and say break for release. It's only 24A.
0: Okay, all right, have you got, did you say you did get touch the wayside or no?
1: No, we did, we told him, but it didn't go through. Don't tell him, I told him twice, it hadn't went through yet.
0: Okay, all right, understood. So you said it was, what, stick and break, you got them off?

0: All right, yeah, I'll see if I can get in touch with Wayside. Go ahead and keep telling them I'm going to call Gary or Greg and let him know he does not need to come down. Follow me, brother. I got no issue with that. Y'all be safe. Dispatch out.
1: All right, you saw that 3-10-4-4-8, Chris Vogt.

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1: Rosario, 24 a.m.
0: Call for it,
1: Sam, you stopped by the deck at 50.4. I talked to somebody earlier. Reported down to us, and that was the right car number. But it was a stick and brake on there. I checked the exhaust valve. No flat spots on the wheel. Everything else was good. We brought it out good tight and knocked them off. They were leaking. I rode it on down a little bit further, so it rides fine. Everything's good to go on it, though.
0: Oh,
1: yeah, copy that. What else did you get in the middle? Oh, yes, I did. Yes, I did. The east side, both of those were around 346. I checked the five behind us and came back up to check the west side. They were about 225 on the west side.
0: All righty, I copy that. You're off range between 225 degrees. And 346 degrees, you took no exception to the wheel, no flat spots, no bit of tread on.
1: That's correct. Everything else is good.
0: Alrighty, I'm just saying, let's turn up this session right now for anything. And I do understand you guys found sticking brakes, everything released. You did ride it, a couple of cars, doing that roll by, and everything did release for sure, over.
1: Yes, ma'am. Everything looks good. Let's hold it up.
2: GSF.
1: Cody, this is 24A.
2: Yes, sir. Go ahead, sir.
1: All right, so we got a wait side on here with us. We'll let her know that the center valve is in good shape. No flat spots on the wheel. We wrote it down. And everything else looks good. It's just a brake on there. We'll just call them down tight. Knocked them off and they didn't release. But everything else looks good besides the brake.
2: All right, buddy. You guys are good to go on my end. The center is 28A. Get the file, get y'all lined up and get you in on the road, over.
1: All right, still with us,
0: Wayside? Absolutely, you're releasing the Wayside, yes, unless I do restrictions as well, brother.
1: Thank you, ma'am. No restrictions
2: on the 24A. Thank you. All right,
1: so we'll be ready with you all. That's a,
2: we got
1: a 1 hour delay on it,
2: Cody,
1: but it didn't delay nobody else.
2: Hey, all good, but I'll put that delay in and I'll get you guys up the road. It's looking like it's going to be many over, brother, as far as I can get you.
1: Oh, yeah. Yeah, once I say it, you can't fix it.
2: Buddy, where do you want the 28 here? She's side, here we go. Yeah, 24A, you sitting across right now, wait.

0: Charlie, Virgil.
1: J taking the sign with an NS 4802-4802. Over.
0: GS 28 Jack. Hey buddy, just told to the yard. He said you guys are good by the stop signal there at Duval going in Lacey side. Over.
1: All right, appreciate it. We'll take Lacey's side and we'll send it back to you shortly.
0: Sure, buddy. 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

0: 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It's dangerous.
1: Just asked about you.
0: Yeah, he pretty good guy. Pretty good guy without no boots.
1: Hey, I'ma kick that derail down, baby.
0: Hey.

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0: Did Boyd come through there for you, 28 AJ? 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
1: Right.
0: And so you did, you sent it on your end?
1: That's right. Yeah, cool.
0: All right, buddy. Just wanted to double check. Appreciate it, guys. Have a good rest of your night, over.
1: All right, thanks.
0: Appreciate it, guys. Bye, Sal. First one's a 9725, 9725 come to you, got another one come to you right behind it.

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Yeah, how many loads got spotted by 7? How many are going to be hanging out?

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3FX detector, milepost 619.5, track main 1, 0 defects, repeat 0 defects, total axles 172. Detector out.

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Coming out of 17 with line 16, the DTX 785536, coming at 2782 feet, in the track number 19, 19. 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

0: morning. 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
1: Going, man. Save some pancakes when I come back down, man.
0: Alright, I'll have you some over there to Cracker Barrel.
1: Big steak, no short steak, please.
0: Alright, Mama's pancake, but...

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1: Yeah, they get here. We back here following them old friends, y'all. Wayne, says they won't dead end you back, Wayne. That ain't gonna mess you up, is it?
0: Are you serious?
1: Morning.
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0: Someday you're off on a week's vacation. Where'd y'all go on vacation?
1: That was spring break. We went down to Rosemary Beach in between Panama City and Texas there.
0: Yeah, I won't go there, so I'm getting kicked out there. It's good to be there.
1: That's right. We are going back to Anna Maria Island the week of the 4th. So I won't mention your name.
0: I'll be better off, you know.
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CSXJ, Espinosa. Let's see here, L72917 to get that bulletin 55639. I am showing Satterfield and Bozeman for 540. You got 245.51, 4589, 0 low, 0 3 3 3 3 3 3 3 3 3 3 3 3 3 3 3 3 3 3 3 3 3 3 3 3 3 3 3 3 3 3 3 3 3 3 3 3 3 3 3 3 3 3 3 3 3 3 3 3 3 3 3 3 3 3 3 3 3 3 3 3 3 3 3 3 3 3 3 3 3 3 3 3 3 3 3 3 3 3 3 3 3 3 3 3 3 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3 3 3 3 3 3
working, Traverse County, but they don't have power, no additional fish jet, no cause for white cross credit. One. Out off the west rim yard, over. The west, you say? Okay. You ready to leave off the west? Okay, guys. Straight to Fitzgerald, just say, all right, here we go, over. All right, thank you, over. Thank you, dispatcher.

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Over.

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Leave Callahan sub in her name. So, track one, Z locomotive CS6D4581, northbound.

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0: Fish 323, over. It's clear track 39730, 9730, Fargo to Crawford on main track. You clear Crawford protected by 261 territory. Is that correct, over?
1: Yes.
0: All right, let's clear. 9730, Fargo to Crawford, come to you. I think, sir.

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1: Yeah, permanent light problem with KKO3, cut the north leg. Whatever you can, I know you got lost there, but the NPR, what you can, set the cars off, bring the train here again.

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0: SX detector, milepost 619.5, track name 2, no defect, repeat, no defect, total axles 4, 8, detector out.
1: Yes, this is an empty dispatcher. I wish.

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0: 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No defects. Total axle 4.8. End of transmission.
1: No defects anymore.

CSX to answer out. You're on a freight lead out. Elson 1118, guys, you got dispatcher bulletin 55721. McCormick and White for 0600. You got two engines 492, 491, 34 load 70, just 36 cars, 4509 tons, 2035 feet. That force power new Scott, dude, 36, which I've ever not a kick lane, no restrictions. CDC working, not a cool ship operator, county expected. How much fuel you got, over? On the PCAN, you ready to go now? If you can't get a hold of Mr. Pelsley there, let me know. Alright, dispatch is out.

0: dispatcher.
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Hey, it's up to you, however you want to do it. 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
1: Clear at Westlake, clear at Duval and Norris, lane 1. 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

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Step out with your SEC and pull down Old King 62.

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0: SX detector, milepost 619.5, track main 1, defect, repeat, no defect, total axles 406, detector out.
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M209-16CSXT-859, got a medium clear, spoke, or Callahan turnout, 1-3, south out.

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0: Beginning at 331, what's your milepost, over?
1: 829.1. CSX.
0: A629.1 against the south of A625.6, where they want to put on behind you, right? Over.
1: No defects. No defects. Total axle 5.2. End of transmission.
2: Yes, sir, that is correct. We are south by 625.
0: All right, thank you. Dispatch up.

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1: 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They go to Callahan Center to Waycross. 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

Houston, as you're over. Hey, this is 1-2 to protect the by. Right, let's see back 1042 Fargo to Crawford on Main Street. Coming to you. All right, I appreciate y'all too. Have a good one. Gotcha.

Yeah, you get through three cars, just press them down here to the south end of eight, and I'll bring him through nine. We'll swing him out, then grab him. Look 16, come on, with us on 1-1-5. When you go to eight, get your three cars and just drag them down to this end by themselves. And leave them there, and I'll bring 29F through track number nine. When he gets the way it leaves, we'll swing his whole train out, grab those three cars, plug 16.

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STSX. 51400. 51400. We'll pull up like that check. 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

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We'll try to fix you up. I gotta get a maintainer off, but okay. Thank you.

35. Yeah, Senator Hickley, you might get a couple moves. 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Hunter's got a shove three, about 3,100 feet in there. 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
1: Grab that stuff, the rest of the stuff out 13.
2: Yeah, just clear them up on the lead. After you shove these in on the short ladder and clear them on the lead, just head back through 3.
3: Well, then, see, I'm heading to the south.

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6 to answer, though. excuse me, you got that 56419 bulletin. Albany Mall next for 1000. 2 inches, 3441, 3472, 39 lowest for me, that's 43 cars. 5498, 10, 61, 34 feet, no force part performance, 36, and every 90 key train, no restrictions, PDC working. 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That's right.

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Yeah, once you come on up, go up to Duval, come back down to Lacey at 3:30. Get right for right there, last minute. Yeah. It won't be, they're getting ready to grab their last track. They're trying to test the marker now. I'll sit by there 30, 40 minutes.

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I don't know what Brian's got dug out up there.

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Out 32, 18, got a medium clear. Callahan turn out. Callahan sub, Nahum sub. Over 34, 41 north.

Alright, you're clear to sign. 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Yeah, everything on the one side is clear, correct? Alright, I appreciate it. Thank you, Q. Just take the dispatcher out.

0: Charlie 3218, clear. Dial here. Track 1. Over 3441 north.
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Yeah, go ahead. 12 and the third verse.

I'll call you right back here with Mr. Verser. Over.

Did you snap dispatcher that, TJ 04, over? 904, dash 4802, 4802, permission to reverse in the block 22 Wild North, main 1, how would you help? I can't catch that.

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four, y'all in clear to Westlake Main 1, do all NAR shows clear. All right, have a good one. Stretch out.

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just take that Cincinnati out down the league, and we'll see if everything else will fit in eight, except for them SEC. We'll make that long coupling in eight, step to the north end, come off of the SEC, and put them in five. But we're going to switch those out anyway later on. Yeah, and then come off of those two SECs, put them in five. We'll end up, we'll shove it up to the north end of 12 or 13, either one.

Jacksonville, D3, CO 1311, and it's D3114. Did it put you in emergency?

that was the road link that put the switch inside the interlock to clear it up. So, that's going to be a conversation between me and Roadway here. I want to think that was Elsie was working on a switch inside the interlocking, and they do it. That's what the cause of your signal going down at Mock Creek was, so. Sorry, well, I'm going to tell them right now. Over. All right, I'm ready for you. Let's go to the brickyard. Over.

blocking it now. I just found that going to track line on over.

21 blocking devices apply inside the interlocking at Duval on all the switches saying that I cannot use the north leg of the wire. Are you done to where I can take the block it down? Over. Okay, south leg is passable, north leg is not. How long is it going to be welding there? Over. Here we go. Thank you, James Spencer Jackson.

0: so far. Are you picking up power lines or Commonwealth or? 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Once you get some board, have a good trip, over. I did. He's, got the switches blocked off. That's why I was trying to figure out if I needed to run these doors. I can't. And then he tells me, Robbie, you need time, and you're jumping out a little early today.
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1: Track number one, south, if it's 45 degrees south.

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0: 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End of transmission.
1: I want to say something has no defects. There's a wreck. That one south is a 6 feet.

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0: Trying to figure out, is this a load or is this an empty green drink?

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Over. 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
0: South Crawford, 261, clear 3349, Fargo Crawford, over.

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signal coming down in Duval. Second track light popped on there, other side on the main. So, yeah, got my eye on it. I'll let you know if it comes back in there.

That's 29F, over. Yeah, Mr. H, it's gone back up on my boards. 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

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He wouldn't mind making that. Just rocking my mind. He left the chain in the door of the Durango. Wouldn't mind bringing back to the office. Not at, come on down thoroughfare. We'll be, making a cut. Truck track 18. We'll come out with a new car. Excuse me, we'll truck track 16.6. We'll come out with a new car. 890014. 890014. Just drop off about 10 cars early. About 26, about 10 car length of lane. Get their cars into the

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padlock, copy. Alright, come on up the northbound, 29 FD, reach up back down your way here. Talk to us and get up around the 5,000. Yeah, we'll probably just stop, turn all three. See what, make sure the fuel's good on. 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Okay, I got it. I'm on my way to get yours.

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Detector out.

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Stop.

calling Joe, folks. You gonna do these tests or just go bottom up? All right.

Dispatcher Jacksonville, Deacon Stream, over. All right, what's your, who's going to copy what you're hitting in my post, over? A634.0. Which in copy. All right. The PC1 71258. Today's date 6/18/26. A634.0. L795-18 CSXT965 Whitson Circle Line 8. 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Over.

0: 71258. Make it okay and effective 1835-1835. JCC, over. Alright, so I don't see a problem with y'all making it. What do y'all think? Alright. That is news to my ears. I knew if you worked, you would not make it. Over.
1: That is correct. If we had that work, we would not make it.
0: See how good this is? Not my first rodeo. Over. What? Who authorized that? Over. Holy smokes. So you get the holiday off, and you get a 3-day or a 2-dayer?
2: Yeah, 2 days. I'll be drilling up here and the breeze.
0: Oh, my goodness. All right, well, that being said, don't lose too much money on them, over. That'd be good. James, that's J-Shop.

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0: 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No defects. No defects. Total axle 540. End of transmission.
1: TL79 about good exit defects, northbound. 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

0: 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Got a clear signal at A 621 to 600. 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

0: Paul. 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
1: Oh, yeah. 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
1: 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Who I'm talking to?
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ASX detector, milepost 619.5, track name 2, no defects, repeat, no defects, total axles 5, 4, 0, detector out.

Is an AFO. Live on northbound 26C, and that's 1142-6700 feet, Plummer Road, over.

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1: Yes, sir. I heard you had a AC-1 for us, sir.
0: I do. Who's copying what you're hitting my post, over?

0: 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Over.
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1: Got you, 1940, JCC. Also, we got 2 extra cars for sure to head to. Just want to give you a little heads up there.
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0: 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Total axle 180. 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
1: I know defect, Bill 52.

0: 3FX detector, milepost 619.5, track name 2, no defects, repeat, no defects, total axles 180, detector out.
1: No defects, 0-5, 2-2, got a clear shot here, 2 more, go.

Mighty, this is 2063 over. What bomb station you guys trying to depart out of? Over. So that's G258 over. I got you guys outbound at 529 and PM over.

PG388 17. Clear in Little Mills Creek. Number 2, 4702. Northern.